there once was a way. We had something going into my dismay. Attention to me seemed to drift, though I don't know where. And when we're alone, seems there's nothing to say. I bring up the topic, you push it away. You say that you do

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Check this out, this is the song, we got the party all night long. Don't you know this party's right, you're gonna dance all through the night. This is the sound that make you move, we're gonna get into the groove. Everybody get up and dance, time is right, take a chance. This is

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We had something going and to my dismay, attention to me seemed to drift, though I don't know where.

Shake your body, don't be lazy, 'cause you know I drive you crazy. Shake it down.